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Dave Matthews Band kicking off the retro ride home on Cafe 104.1. 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I've got Howard Jones on the way, also J-Lo. Here's Whitney.

0: 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I'm Scotty Van Driver. When was the last time that you treated yourself? My wife Jenny and I, next Saturday, we're going to Bob Dylan at Chateau St. Michel. And we love Bob Dylan. We've heard that's a great place to see a show. We thought, yeah, we don't go to enough concerts. Let's treat ourselves and splurge a little bit. Tyler says it has been a long, long time. Many, many years. But Tyler got an Xbox 360 at GameStop. How did you treat yourself? When was the last time? Facebook.com/Cafe104.1.
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Just getting started with a gorgeous weekend. It's going to be busy. You've got Rock the Nest Fest in Ferndale, the Railroad Avenue District, downtown Bellingham, block party. Then you've got so much sunshine. Why not take a few minutes to drive down Chuckanut or maybe out to Deception Pass? Sunny in 63 tomorrow, 67 on Sunday. Warming up to mid-70s Monday, maybe even low 80s by

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2: Sometimes it's better just to admit you were wrong. Maybe you've seen this video, a Florida woman speaking out now after she was pulled over for driving with a phone in her right hand. 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

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And just like you might see a horror movie hit it big and a sequel comes out about a year later, there was an incident with some bees and a traffic accident in Skagit County today. Remember, the Linden accident was about a year ago. Local news from My Bellingham Now at Cafe

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I'm Scotty Van Driver. What did you do for yourself the last time

0: you splurged and you treated yourself to something nice. My wife Jenny and I are going to Bob Dylan at Chateau Saint Michel next weekend. We love Bob Dylan. Everybody tells us that's a great place to see a show. We don't go to enough concerts, so we treated ourselves. We splurged on a date night. Emily in Bellingham says she paid full price for a video game recently. When did video games get so expensive? I kind of feel you on that one. I got my daughters a Switch for Christmas, and then I went to buy some games. Talk about sticker shock. When did you treat yourself last? 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

104.1. Over the weekend, starting on Sunday, you're going to notice flags across Washington State being lowered to half staff. That is to honor those killed in the disaster at the Longview plant. Governor Bob Ferguson issued the directive today, all flags to be lowered starting May 31st and staying that way through June 7th.

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And the weather couldn't possibly be better. We've got plenty of sunshine all the way through the weekend. Highs getting warmer and warmer till we're maybe low 80s by Tuesday. 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

0: Cafe 104.1. I'm Scotty Van Driver. 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We gave away the $20,000 Dream Home Do-Over powered by North Coast Credit Union. It was Jamie Garza of Ferndale who picked key number 38. 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And now she's got a lot of shopping to do over the next couple of months. I also want to give a big thank you to Casale Construction. They came out and made that door as solid and immovable as it's ever been. Normally, it's Dave and I setting it up, and we're worried that it's going to fall over on someone. We didn't have to worry about that yesterday with Casale Construction. A big, big thank you to them for helping make the Dream Home Do-Over party happen. If you want to see pictures and video from the party and when exactly Jamie opened the door, her reaction was priceless. 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

0: 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I'm Scotty Van Driver. When was the last time you splurged and treated yourself to something nice or something you wanted to do? A couple months ago, I bought tickets for my wife and I to go to Bob Dylan next weekend at Chateau St. Michel. We love Bob Dylan. We don't go to enough concerts, and he's like 85. We don't know how many more chances we're going to get to see him. So, yeah, we splurged, and we're going to go see him next weekend. Laura in Bellingham just got a fancy new yoga mat. And by fancy, it was $27 versus all the others that were $8 in the discount bin. Shannon normally would get a massage, but she's upgrading to include a cut and a color next week, and she's excited for it. It's okay to splurge. When did you do it on yourself? Facebook.com/Cafe104.1.
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Patrice is back from her long weekend Monday on Cafe This Morning with Dave Allen and Patrice, bringing some top of the hour tickets with her. I can't tell you what it is yet, but keep listening to find out.

0: Hey there, it's Dave, Allen, and Patrice. 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
1: Hey there, it's Dave, Allen, and Patrice. 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

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I'm Scotty Van Driver. Again, a big thank you to everybody that came out to the Cafe House Party yesterday. It was a new location, the Kolschen Brewing Trackside Beer Garden at the Portal Container Village. 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The sun was shining. People coming by and just having a great time after work. Casale Construction helped us with the door this year so that it was sturdy, and they did an amazing job. And it was Jamie Garza who picked key number 38 and opened the door to the $20,000 Dream Home Do-Over powered by North Coast Credit Union. You can check out the video of the moment it happened. Her reaction is priceless. 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Charlie Max is coming in next.

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0: Men at Work Down Under on Cafe 104.1. It is Charlie. If you're looking for a new palace and you want to be as green as possible, I think I might have the place for you. An eco-friendly Colorado Springs mansion made from various recyclables has hit the market for $1.3 million. The property was handcrafted back in 1997 from over 1,500 recycled tires, aluminum cans, glass bottles, and mud. The listing agent says it took the sellers just under 3 years to build the home, and they did it with 90% of the work themselves. The next buyer will be someone who wants to feel connected to nature. I imagine it'll also be somebody who wouldn't mind living in a trash pile.
1: Dave, Allen, and Patrice in the morning. Cafe all day. 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

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Highland Dance Competition, Scottish Athletic Games, Storytelling. Of course, the Pipe Band will perform as well. 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

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It's Charlie. It's another hockey romance taking the internet by storm. Amazon Prime's Off Campus ranks as the platform's third most watched series debut. The show, which centers around college hockey players, drew 36 million viewers within its first 12 days of streaming.

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1: The Capron Park Zoo in Attleboro, Massachusetts is facing some financial troubles that almost forced its gates to shut forever. Everyone involved with keeping the zoo rolling recently had their spirits boosted when a young supporter by the name of Anne-Marie decided to step up. She'd been saving her allowance for months in a jar, and the moment her mom told her that the animals were in trouble, Anne-Marie marched right over and handed the zookeepers exactly $101, along with a very sweet handwritten note. And while the city did step in with emergency funding to keep the gates open through next year,

0: Lady Gaga, Edge of Glory on Cafe 104.1. It is Charlie and Canadian. Neville Green got a ticket for running a red light back in 2007. It has taken 19 years for his appeal to be heard. Neville sent regular requests for updates on the status of his appeal, but heard nothing. Somehow, a judge recently picked up the case and found that Neville did not get the legal support he was entitled to in order to effectively argue his case. The judge ruled that Neville's case was mishandled and delayed inexcusably. It took 19 years and a lot of perseverance, but Neville's driving record is now clean.
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ended the controversial staging for his Together Together tour after some fans branded the design offensive and complained that the show left them unable to see the singer perform. But last weekend during his show, Harry said the reason that we made the stage like this is because I wanted to be in it with you. Cafe 104.1.

0: Tainted Love from Soft Cell on Cafe 104.1. It is Charlie, and the first two rounds of this year's Stanley Cup playoffs are the most watched in the U.S. in league history. Why? Largely, that's due to an increase in female hockey fans. Women are the primary driver of the growth, with female viewership up 66% on TNT and 106% on ESPN. The NHL playoffs are averaging 1.4 million viewers, and they're leveraging technology like aerial skycams and TikTok to appeal to other diverse audiences as well.
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It was powered by North Coast Credit Union. Just think about that. If somebody said to you, here's $20,000 in cafe cash.

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1: They say the holy water's watered down, and this town's lost its faith. 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

0: back.
1: Cafe 104.1. It's Charlie, and the lawn of the White House is starting to look like the house on your street that holds that gigantic party for the 4th of July. Cranes were lifting giant metal arches into place this week in preparation for the UFC Freedom 250 on Flag Day, which also happens to be the president's birthday. The event is costing about $60 million, but the White House says the UFC is covering the cost of everything. And I hope it's not mandatory to watch because

0: Wrapping up our Friday night and our week together. It's Cafe 104.1 with Katy Perry and Teenage Dream. It is Charlie. I appreciate the company as always. Now, I hope you go have a great weekend. I will be back with you Monday night starting at 8. I'll bring a cup of joy as well. It's Cafe 104.1.
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0: Hey there, it's Dave, Allen, and Patrice. 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
1: Sorta.
0: Kinda. 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
1: Right here on CAFE.

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0: Cafe this morning.
1: Got the big UFC event coming up at the White House. One of our listeners suggested that everyday people get to fight the actual politicians instead of the UFC fighters. And so Patrice has been very focused this morning on creating an AI image fighting Bernie Sanders.
2: It looks like he's winning.
1: And now Patrice wants Dave and I involved
2: in this.
1: I
2: need you guys to also be flamed by this.
1: What politicians will we be fighting in these images?
3: Well, I chose Mitch McConnell because he has a tendency to just sort of freeze in place, and I think that would give me an advantage. Plus the fact that he's 172 years old.
1: Well, I would like my AI image to include me being pinned by RFK.
2: Oh, okay.
1: And as silly as we are, this is really happening at the White House.
2: That's it is based on news.
3: Have you seen the big structure they've built at the White House?
1: Yeah.
3: It looks like a ride.
1: Yeah.
3: Like they're turning the White House into a Six Flags.
1: Yeah, it does.
3: We already have plenty of clowns. Let's just make it a circus.
1: Thanks.
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0: this morning.
1: Sometimes it's better just to admit you were wrong. Maybe you've seen this video, a Florida woman speaking out now after she was pulled over for driving with a phone in her right hand. Cop comes up, tells her pretty matter-of-factly that he saw her holding her phone in her right hand. At which point, she shows the cop that she doesn't have a right hand.
2: Oh.
1: And yet, he gave her the ticket anyway.
2: Huh.
1: She went to court, and here's how that worked out.
3: Okay, so we had court this morning, and dismissed.
1: So there it is. It was thrown out because the cop said she had a phone in a hand that she doesn't have.
2: Oh, boy.
4: She could have just said, I'm hands-free.
0: Dave, Alan, and Patrice.
4: Why are we even laughing? This is just another day in Florida.
1: Right. It turns out this woman won that court case single-handedly.
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0: Dave, Alan, and Patrice, hope you have a great weekend.
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1: Sorta.
0: Kinda. 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
1: Got the big UFC event coming up at the White House. One of our listeners suggested that everyday people get to fight the actual politicians instead of the UFC fighters. And so Patrice has been very focused this morning on creating an AI image fighting Bernie Sanders.
2: It looks like he's winning.
1: And now Patrice wants Dave and I involved in this.
2: I need you guys to also be flamed by this.
1: What politicians will we be fighting in these images?
3: Well, I chose Mitch McConnell because he has a tendency to just sort of freeze in place, and I think that would give me an advantage. Plus the fact that he's 172 years old.
1: Well, I would like my AI image to include me being pinned by RFK.
2: Oh, okay.
1: And as silly as we are, this is really happening at the White House.
2: It is based on news.
3: Have you seen the big structure they've built at the White House? Yeah. It looks like a ride. Yeah. Like they're turning the White House into a Six Flags.
1: Yeah, it does.
3: We already have plenty of clowns. Let's just make it a circus.
1: Thanks.
0: Dave, Alan, and Patrice. 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

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Anytime you call the cafe studio, you assume your call will be broadcast or recorded, and you grant us permission to broadcast the call or record it for later broadcast. 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

0: Hey there, it's Dave, Allen, and Patrice. 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

0: Dave, Alan, and Patrice in the morning. 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

0: Hey there, it's Dave, Allen, and Patrice. Hope you have a great weekend.
1: Hey, Monday morning, your chance to win tickets to see Roxette.
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1: Sorta.
0: Kinda. We'll see you Monday.
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2: Sometimes it's better just to admit you were wrong. 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At which point, she shows the cop that she doesn't have a right hand.
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0: together. It's Dave, Allen, and Patrice. Hope you have a great weekend.
1: Hey, Monday morning, your chance to win tickets to see Roxette.
0: Skagen Speedway tickets. And we might even send you to Scotland.
1: Sorta.
0: Kinda. We'll see you Monday.
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1: Got the big UFC event coming up at the White House. One of our listeners suggested that everyday people get to fight the actual politicians instead of the UFC fighters. And so Patrice has been very focused this morning on creating an AI image fighting Bernie Sanders.
2: It looks like he's winning.
1: And now Patrice wants Dave and I involved
2: in this.
1: I
2: need you guys to also be flamed by this.
1: What politicians will we be fighting in these images?
3: Well, I chose Mitch McConnell because he has a tendency to just sort of freeze in place, and I think that would give me an advantage. Plus the fact that he's 172 years old.
1: Well, I would like my AI image to include me being pinned by RFK.
2: Oh, okay.
1: And as silly as we are, this is really happening at the White House.
2: It is based on news.
3: Have you seen the big structure they've built at the White House?
1: Yeah.
3: It looks like a ride.
1: Yeah.
3: Like they're turning the White House into a Six Flags.
1: Yeah, it does.
3: We already have plenty of clowns. Let's just make it a circus.
1: Thanks.
0: Dave, Alan, and Patrice. 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

0: Hi there, it's Bill Davis. I'm serving up the Lunchtime Link every weekday at noon here on Cafe. I'm going to play three songs in a row, and all you have to do is figure out what link that they all have in common together to score yourself some scrumptious lunch.
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Point one. Well, it's the weekend. I am Bill Davis. I'm assuming you know who you are. A lot of fun stuff going on this weekend. Let's talk about that in just a few minutes. Or if you want to go ahead and check it out, weekendvibescafe.com, powered by Borthwick Jewelry, you can get a head start on me, okay?

Cafe 104.1. Yeah, a little nippy when I came into the station a bit earlier. Yeah, it was kind of overcast in the 50s. We're anticipating about to 66 today. The clouds will be going away. It'll be clear tonight, 68 and sunny for tomorrow.

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0: Cafe 104.1. Bill Davis. I was talking about a favorite business downtown. Going to be closing the end of this month, I think. Well, let's see. End of this month's only, a day or two away, right? Woods Coffee on Railroad. You know where they are. They're going to be closing. Basically, they said, foot traffic, hasn't been what it has been in the past in their downtown location. Hey, no worries at all. They still got 24 locations all around the area to serve you. If you want to read further, you can find that story right now, mybellinghamnow.com.
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0: 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My friend Scotty Van Driver is proud of a lot of things. 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And when Scotty was driving the van, you know, had all of our equipment to get set up and everything, he had to parallel park. 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And he is so proud of what he did. I don't know if you're good at parallel parking. I'm not. But apparently Scotty was that day. You can check out the reel, the video. 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

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Before 2 o'clock, I've got some info on a big gathering happening 1 week from today that you will want to be a part of.

0: Hey there, it's Dave, Allen, and Patrice. 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

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It is going to be happening 1 week from today. The Bellingham Scottish Gathering at Marine Park in Semiahmoo Spit in Blaine. 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

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Yeah, Bon Jovi I'm talking about.

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1: 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You know, we're welcoming Roxette coming up Friday, October 9th, White River Amphitheater. 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We got all the details at cafe.com.
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0: Hey there, it's Dave, Allen, and Patrice. 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
1: Sometimes it's better just to admit you were wrong. Maybe you've seen this video, a Florida woman speaking out now after she was pulled over for driving with a phone in her right hand. Cop comes up, tells her pretty matter-of-factly that he saw her holding her phone in her right hand, at which point she shows the cop that she doesn't have a right hand.
2: Oh.
1: And yet, he gave her the ticket anyway.
2: Huh.
1: She went to court, and here's how that worked out.
3: Okay, so we had court this morning, and dismissed.
1: So there it is. It was thrown out because the cop said she had a phone in a hand that she doesn't have.
2: Oh, boy.
4: She could have just said, I'm hands-free.
0: Dave, Alan, and Patrice.
4: Why are we even laughing? This is just another day in Florida.
1: Right. Point. 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

0: Cafe 104.1 is feeling those weekend vibes, powered by Borthwick Jewelry in Ferndale. 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It's a benefit for the Ferndale Public Schools Foundation. The Whatcom Conservation District hosts a day at the beach Saturday from 10 to 1 at Birch Bay State Park. The whole family can explore the beach and check out interactive booths and celebrate the creatures that live there and why it's so important to keep them safe. The Ballet Slipper Conservatory presents their telling of the classic tale of Cinderella, with shows Saturday afternoon, Saturday evening, and Sunday at Oak Harbor High School. 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